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1: En cabina, Abraham Soul.
0: And for years, you know, maybe many years, people are gonna, it'll be considered passé. 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It'll be misrepresented and caricatured.

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I am Ezequiel Campos, but my name is Zeta, Zero, Zeta.

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